looking good, but you look so much better on me. On me. You look good, but you look so much better on me. On me. You look good, but you look so much better on me. On me. You look good, but you look so much better

Just give us all of me, all the magic that I knew. We set each other free, and we're gonna get it done, baby.

bed, but you look so much better on me, on me. You look good, but you look so much better on me, on me. You look good, but you look so much better.